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I'm Michelle Fay. 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

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Let's break it down next.

Real Oldies, 1470 WSAN, the Lehigh Valley's greatest hits. Prince on the way for you next. Here's Carly Simon for your Thursday. And of course, I'll continue playing what you want to hear. Just let me know by using the talkback mic on the iHeartRadio app. Tap that red microphone on your screen, and I've got you covered. Let me know where you're listening from. What do you want to hear this Thursday?

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Carole King on for you now. The Bee Gees coming up next. It is your Thursday night. I'm Michelle Faye checking out, but I appreciate you letting us make your soundtrack. Have a great one.

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It's Craig Stevens. And David and Meredith are back this morning, kicking off the weekend in style. It's Champagne Friday. 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
1: Well, after 1 o'clock, I'm Craig Stavins. 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I have the top five for you next. 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Some Frye Motown.

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I'm Craig Stevens. Lee Hyten, Palmerton, Jim Thorpe. Thank you, Carbon County, for making us your choice for the 60s and 70s. 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
1: This will make for a great Friday going into the weekend. 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Happy birthday, America. First shot, 8 o'clock this morning. Veronica was a big money winner yesterday.
2: Oh, my God. Are you serious?
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Feeling good in Slatington, Schnecksville, and Emmaus. 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

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It's Craig Stevens. Thanks, Allentown, Whitehall, and Northampton for listening to Lindley Hall Valley's greatest hits of the 60s and 70s. 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

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It's Craig Stevens. Hey, if you got a shout out, a birthday, a song request, an anniversary, a comment, well, we want to hear from you. 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

0: Valley's Real Oldies, 1470 WSAN. This will make for a great Friday going into the weekend. Another chance to win $2,500, part of our America 250 giveaway. Happy birthday, America. First shot, 8 o'clock this morning. Veronica was a big money winner yesterday.
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1: 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Putting a cap and a wrap on the third shift. Have yourself a better than good Friday. Enjoy the weekend. We'll see you back Monday. 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
0: 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Up next, two foods and a lie.
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0: Real Oldies, 1470 WSAN. Champagne Friday, kicking off a Father's Day weekend. Once again, happy Father's Day. One more bad dad joke. How do you make an impatient idiot wait?
1: I don't know.
0: Okay, that was a total joke. As a dad, I'm going to moonwalk out of here now.
1: Let's pop the cork. All right, here we go. For Juneteenth, for the dads, have a great weekend.
0: Happy Champagne Friday. We'll see you Monday. Check, please.

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1: 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The music, the moments, the pop culture that defined who we are. And at the heart of it all was Martha Quinn. 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

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You could actually call today a trifecta of good. I mean, happy Juneteenth. It's a holiday. It's Corny Joke Friday. And there's awesome music. My name is Christy, stepping in for Martha. Good morning.

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It's the Martha Quinn Show. 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

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Does cracking your knuckles lead to arthritis? 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My name is Christy here from Martha Quinn.

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And she's still here playing them. The Martha Quinn Show. 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

The Lehigh Valley's Real Oldies 1470. Do you remember your very first concert? Mine was REM. And if you're a fan of the band, they have a way you can share special memories with them and for them. 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

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It's interesting now when you hear Blondie's Call Me because in 2026 she needs a remix. Text me or message me, DM me. I'm sure she didn't see that coming when she created this.

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My name's Christy, and for Martha Quinn, happy Juneteenth. 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

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Has anyone ever told you, you have selective hearing? I know. Sometimes parents, you probably feel that way about your kids. My name's Christy here from Martha Quinn. Well, it looks like scientists at the University of Washington are actually working on an idea with noise-canceling headphones that would filter out specific sounds. Which sound would you filter out? For me, the sound of someone chewing. Oh, close your mouth.

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The King of Pop is now officially the king of the box office as well. Have you had a chance to check out the Michael movie? I've seen it twice. It was so good, and apparently everyone feels that way. Michael just became the biggest biopic of all time. Top grossing. It dethroned Bohemian Rhapsody, that Queen biopic.

0: Real Oldies 1470 WSAN. Hope your Friday is going well. My name's Christy here from Martha Quinn, and I was just saying there's never a bad time to share a good corny joke.
1: It's Adrian with a corny joke for you. Why did the boy throw his toy dragon out the window? To see the dragon fly.

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0: 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And now she's right here on the radio. 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The Lehigh Valley's greatest hits.

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the Lehigh Valley's Real Oldies 1470. Thank you so much for letting me hang out with you this Friday, this Juneteenth. I'm Christian from Martha Quinn. About to get out of here, but I'll leave you with this Queen and David Bowie, Under Pressure. It's kind of how I'm sure everyone playing in the World Cup is feeling right now. And you, if you didn't plan for Father's Day, it's Sunday. So just a reminder, be nice to yourself. Peace.

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Got a request? 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Just want to say hi. Love to hear from you. And thank you, everybody, for checking me out on my Facebook and following me. Appreciate it so very much. Here's the great Tina Turner and What's Love

0: 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And a big shout out to Sherry Bachman from Phillipsburg, New Jersey. Sherry was there Tuesday night with my Forever Young dance party at the Molten Lounge Wind Creek Casino. It was jam-packed, and the dance floor was loaded all night long with some of the best dancers in the region. And I will be back 2 weeks. It's every other Tuesday, so I'll see Sherry and everybody 2 weeks from this past Tuesday.
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My friend Jimmy Hart for my professional wrestling announcing days with the Gentrys on that Friday ride home from the Oldies Clubhouse. 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

Question Mark and the Mysterians on that Friday ride on from the Oldies Club House, and I really look forward to tomorrow. It's going to be a beautiful day. I will be doing my entire show from downtown Easton right there at the Circle with the Pink Cadillac, Elvis, and Timewise, and my friend Don Daneman and the Circle, the group that toured with the Beatles. It's going to be a wild time. Thanks to Easton Mayor Sal Panto. It's Cruise Night. See you live in Easton tomorrow.

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Craig Stevens, middays, including the all-request Oldies Cafe at noon. And yours truly, Mike Mittman, on that ride home.

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The iHeartRadio, your home for the hits of the 60s and the 70s. Want to remind you, coming up Sunday, don't forget Dad. It's Father's Day this Sunday. I got the perfect gift. Why not give him a gift certificate from the Pines Dinner Theater?

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Claude Gamow and the Cascades, Real Oldies, 1470 WSAN. I send that one out to Gina Brunel from Easton. Got a request? Shoot me an email, Mike Mittman at iHeartMedia.com.

SAM, iHeartRadio from the Oldies Clubhouse. And I'm getting those good vibrations about tomorrow. What an incredible day it's going to be. I will be doing my entire show from Center City Easton, right there in the circle with Elvis. The pink Cadillac is going to be there. So stop by and say hello and take a picture with Elvis, the pink Cadillac. And of course, what a great concert event it's going to be, kicking it all off with Time Wise. And then my

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8: 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Australia also returns to action Thursday to play Paraguay.
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